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0: Bruce County weather.
4: Mainly cloudy tonight, a 40% chance of showers, the temperature dipping to 11 degrees. A 60% chance of showers Thursday and a risk of a thunderstorm, a high of 20, the UV index 6 or high. A mix of sun and clouds Friday, a slight chance of showers, a high of 24.
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0: Bruce County weather.
5: Mainly cloudy tonight, a 40% chance of showers, the temperature dipping to 11 degrees. A 60% chance of showers Thursday and a risk of a thunderstorm, a high of 20, the UV index 6 or high. A mix of sun and clouds Friday, a slight chance of showers, a high of 24.
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5: Mainly cloudy tonight, a 40% chance of showers, the temperature dipping to 11 degrees. A 60% chance of showers Thursday and a risk of a thunderstorm, a high of 20, the UV index 6 or high. A mix of sun and clouds Friday, a slight chance of showers, a high of 24.
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Chesley, home of Big Bruce. 15 tall, 20 in length, he's a beef icon. 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
7: Mainly cloudy tonight, a 40% chance of showers, the temperature dipping to 11 degrees. A 60% chance of showers Thursday and a risk of a thunderstorm, a high of 20, the UV index 6 or high. A mix of sun and clouds Friday, a slight chance of showers, a high of 24.
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6: Mainly cloudy tonight, a 40% chance of showers, the temperature dipping to 11 degrees. A 60% chance of showers Thursday and a risk of a thunderstorm, a high of 20, the UV index 6 or high. A mix of sun and clouds Friday, a slight chance of showers, a high of 24.
0: 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The Bruce. The Bruce. 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

0: 91.9 North, 97.9 South. The Bruce. It's a contest line, a conversation starter, a sophisticated futuristic mechanism to tell a DJ they messed up. Yeah, we get that a lot. It's the Elgin Jewelers text line, and we want you to try and wear it out. Text the keyword sparkle, and you might win something shiny at the end of the month. So that's a bonus, right? A celebration, a recommendation, a helpful hint. Give it to us straight and get distracted by something sparkly. Courtesy of Elgin Jewelers, downtown Port Elgin. Diamonds are their specialty. Oh, and the text line number? 519-389-9790. Hey, we've got the microphone, but you can always get your 2 cents worth in by hitting us up on the Elgin Jewelers text line.
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0: Bruce County weather.
2: Mainly cloudy tonight, a 40% chance of showers, the temperature dipping to 11 degrees. A 60% chance of showers Thursday and a risk of a thunderstorm, a high of 20, the UV index 6 or high. A mix of sun and clouds Friday, a slight chance of showers, a high of 24.
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5: Bruce County weather.
6: Mainly cloudy tonight, a 40% chance of showers, the temperature dipping to 11 degrees. A 60% chance of showers Thursday and a risk of a thunderstorm, a high of 20, the UV index 6 or high. A mix of sun and clouds Friday, a slight chance of showers, a high of 24.
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memory. 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

0: 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The Bruce. From Boundary Peak 187 to Cape Spear, Newfoundland. Sea to shining sea, Canada. Pumping out some of the best rock in the world. The Bruce champions Canadian independent music, including Indigenous and Bruce County musicians. Here's the deal. 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Friends of the Bruce, give us a heads up on untapped Canadian independent music that you've discovered and you're digging. The best country in the world making the best music in the world. 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
0: Bruce County weather.
5: Mainly cloudy tonight, a 40% chance of showers, the temperature dipping to 11 degrees. A 60% chance of showers Thursday and a risk of a thunderstorm, a high of 20, the UV index 6 or high. A mix of sun and clouds Friday, a slight chance of showers, a high of 24.
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0: Bruce County weather.
4: Cloudy with a slight chance of showers through the overnight, the temperature dipping to around 11 degrees, a 60% chance of showers Thursday and a risk of a thunderstorm, a light breeze, a high of 19. A mix of sun and clouds Friday, a chance of showers, a high of 24.
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0: Bruce County weather.
6: Cloudy with a slight chance of showers through the overnight, the temperature dipping to around 11 degrees, a 60% chance of showers Thursday and a risk of a thunderstorm, a light breeze, a high of 19. A mix of sun and clouds Friday, a chance of showers, a high of 24.
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0: Bruce County weather.
2: Cloudy with a slight chance of showers through the overnight, the temperature dipping to around 11 degrees, a 60% chance of showers Thursday and a risk of a thunderstorm, a light breeze, a high of 19. A mix of sun and clouds Friday, a chance of showers, a high of 24.
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5: Cloudy with a slight chance of showers through the overnight, the temperature dipping to around 11 degrees, a 60% chance of showers Thursday and a risk of a thunderstorm, a light breeze, a high of 19. A mix of sun and clouds Friday, a chance of showers, a high of 24.
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0: Bruce County weather.
5: Cloudy with a slight chance of showers through the overnight, the temperature dipping to around 11 degrees, a 60% chance of showers Thursday and a risk of a thunderstorm, a light breeze, a high of 19. A mix of sun and clouds Friday, a chance of showers, a high of 24.
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0: Bruce County Weather.
5: Cloudy with a slight chance of showers through the overnight, the temperature dipping to around 11 degrees, a 60% chance of showers Thursday and a risk of a thunderstorm, a light breeze, a high of 19. A mix of sun and clouds Friday, a chance of showers, a high of 24.
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5: Cloudy with a slight chance of showers through the overnight, the temperature dipping to around 11 degrees, a 60% chance of showers Thursday, and a risk of a thunderstorm, a light breeze, a high of 19. A mix of sun and clouds Friday, a chance of showers, a high of 24.
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tip of the peninsula to that pointy part at the bottom near Teeswater. 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Mate! 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
0: Bruce County weather.
4: Cloudy with a slight chance of showers through the overnight, the temperature dipping to around 11 degrees, a 60% chance of showers Thursday and a risk of a thunderstorm, a light breeze, a high of 19. A mix of sun and clouds Friday, a chance of showers, a high of 24.
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7: Cloudy with a slight chance of showers through the overnight, the temperature dipping to around 11 degrees, a 60% chance of showers Thursday and a risk of a thunderstorm, a light breeze, a high of 19. A mix of sun and clouds Friday, a chance of showers, a high of 24.
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0: Bruce County weather.
4: Cloudy with a slight chance of showers through the overnight, the temperature dipping to around 11 degrees, a 60% chance of showers Thursday and a risk of a thunderstorm, a light breeze, a high of 19. A mix of sun and clouds Friday, a chance of showers, a high of 24.
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0: Bruce County weather.
8: Cloudy with a slight chance of showers through the overnight, the temperature dipping to around 11 degrees, a 60% chance of showers Thursday, and a risk of a thunderstorm, a light breeze, a high of 19. A mix of sun and clouds Friday, a chance of showers, a high of 24.
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0: Bruce County weather.
5: Cloudy with a slight chance of showers through the overnight, the temperature dipping to around 11 degrees, a 60% chance of showers Thursday and a risk of a thunderstorm, a light breeze, a high of 19. A mix of sun and clouds Friday, a chance of showers, a high of 24.
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1: Proudly Bruce County, proudly Canadian.

0: At Hermes, Saugeen Shores police have laid an impaired driving charge after a vehicle hit a fire hydrant and flooded several nearby cottages. It happened this past Sunday on Saugeen Beach Road. Witnesses reported a male driver had taken off from the scene in his vehicle. Town police say someone took down the license plate and reported it. A 29-year-old Waterloo man was arrested and charged with dangerous operation, impaired driving, and other offenses. Roughly 100 people gathered in Port Elgin to hear more about a community permit planning system for Saugeen Shores. Some are concerned a faster approval process in downtown Southampton and Port Elgin will ruin their character and take away public input on proposed developments. Andrew Davidge from Gladkey Planning Associates says the system is a tool that could allow the town to give more direction on development, not necessarily less.
1: Sort of like a little forgotten corner of planning legislation that the provincial government hasn't stripped the town's abilities to still engage with things like character, heritage, and design.
0: There is another public meeting that will allow for comments July 13th. Bruce County is looking for community input on its new 20-year forest management plan. Jill Charlebois has more.
2: The forest management plan will guide how the county manages its forests for the next 20 years, focusing on keeping forests healthy, providing responsible public access, and protecting natural areas. The county has launched a short online survey for residents to share their thoughts. Anyone who is unable to complete the survey online is able to get a paper copy, which can be found at Bruce County Public Library branches. Jill Charlebois, Bruce County.
0: And in national news, Prime Minister Mark Carney is expected to announce a decision soon on 24 Sussex Drive. What is supposed to be the official residence of the Prime Minister has sat empty for more than a decade. It's been stripped down to the studs inside to get rid of mold, asbestos, and rodent damage. Carney has said in the past he wants future Prime Ministers to return to the residence. And that's a look at the news. Now on to sports.
3: 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Here's the morning sports brought to you by RE/MAX. Switzerland scored twice early in the second half and despite a late push, defeated Canada 2-1. Canada still advances to the round of 32 for the first time. However, they will no longer play at home. That match will be in L.A. on Sunday at 3 p.m. It is winnable. They'll face South Africa, who upset Korea yesterday. South Africa is ranked below Canada. Coach Jesse Marsh admitted that Alphonso Davies was never going to play, but used him as a decoy, then said he will play on Sunday. So we'll see. Mexico won its group and will keep playing at home. Brazil and Morocco advanced. There are six matches today. The Astros scored a run in the eighth and ninth for a 3-1 win, taking 2 of 3 from the Jays. The Rangers are at Rogers Center tonight. The Yankees beat the Tigers, so the Jays are now 9.5 back. The Washington Capitals acquired Alex Tuck from Buffalo, and sounds like there will be more moves ahead of tomorrow's draft. Now, here's your local sports.
0: Thanks, RJ. In major series lacrosse action tonight, the Owen Sound North Stars have a road game against Brampton Excelsiors. 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
6: Bruce County weather.
0: Cloudy with a chance of some showers today, possibly a thunderstorm, a high of 19. Tonight, cloudy, chance of some rain or thunder showers and a low of 12. Mostly cloudy and 20 tomorrow, and sunshine on Saturday with a high of 25. Right now it is 14 in Saugeen Shores. I'm Matt Hermes. 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

0: tall, dark, and handsome? More like short, pasty white, some really interesting skin modeling, face only a mother could love. Longy and Bruffer are on the brews.
1: Good morning. What day is it?
2: It is National Catfish Day today.
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2: Catfish for
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9: Showtime.
10: That reminds me of the catfish. From long ago up the Bruce Peninsula in Ferndale, in a culvert. Me and Beaver McKeever, I've told you the story.
11: Yes,
10: me
11: the
10: and Beaver
11: catfish.
10: McKeever, and I swear it was the same catfish every year coming back to just taunt us. Taunt us, I say. You never catch that catfish.
12: You know what it reminds me of? That person on the dating site that I don't even think she was a girl.
10: Oh, that kind of catfish.
12: That's a different kind of catfishing.
10: Is that called catfishing?
12: Isn't that what it's called? Well, pretty sure when you get catfished on... why they call it that.
10: With the whiskers, I guess.
12: I think it's just like your culvert catfish. Somebody online that you'll never catch.
10: Catfishing is the act of creating a fake online identity to deceive somebody.
12: See?
10: Yeah. Social media.
12: Got your dating apps. On my dating app.
10: Catfished.
12: I
10: did not get catfished. I found the love of my life.
12: I don't know why. Yes, you did. So did I.
10: Yeah, we both did.
12: But
10: we're lucky.
12: Why do we want to catch a catfish anyway? It makes no sense.
10: What do you mean? They're good eating, though.
12: No, they're not. Well, I mean, they could be. I grew up on the Saugeen River. We know that. Steps from the river. And there was a lot of catfish in that river. And there was a lot of catfishing going on. But I was like, I didn't even like taking them off the hook.
10: They're ugly sons of mooses.
12: Yeah. Slimy. You don't even like touching them.
10: Ew, like a sucker, right?
12: Dude, when I was a kid, dudes would come up from Michigan all the time. And they would park their van down there at the river. And they would just throw out four or five lines of catfish. And they would catch all they could. Because there's no limit on catfish, right? It's not like...
10: catch them all.
12: Right. Catch them all. They're like Pokemons. And they would take hordes of catfish back. And I do remember at one point in time, because we were not a wealthy family, so we would eat whatever we had to eat. My mom would jar it. She would jar catfish. So she would. Can you imagine how bad that would be, dude? You'd go down to my basement, and there were jars of catfish down there.
10: See, we tried at one point at the Colonel Clark Tavern, because salt gets people drinking more, right? Not that we had to encourage people to drink more at the Colonel Clark Tavern.
12: No, it's just that's what we think.
10: Pickled eggs, right? Pickled sausage. Well, herring. I brought in the pickled...
12: It
10: started with an H in there.
12: Herring.
10: Herring. Pickled herring.
12: That wasn't... Yeah.
10: Oh, dude, it was so bad.
12: Yeah.
10: It's just disgusting.
12: Some people might like that stuff, but... That's not my... I do remember doing the egg thing, and of course, everybody, you get drunk, and they go, how many can you eat? It's stuff like a dozen. And
10: thousand.
12: You and it's like, after a while, you're just like... It's just not nice.
10: It's also Global Beatles Day. You want to know why?
12: I do know why, but you can tell listeners.
10: On this date in 1967, the Beatles did a BBC show called Our World and performed
12: All You Need Is Love.
10: Very first multinational satellite production broadcast live all across the world. Bit of a big deal back then.
12: Bit of a big deal. 400 million people on how many, like five continents or something?
10: Yeah, Mick Jagger was there.
12: Sitting cross-legged in the bottom, on the floor.
10: And John Lennon wrote that song specifically for that broadcast. I didn't know that. So that's why the chorus is so simple, so even people who didn't speak English could get the message. All you need is love.
12: Dude,
10: love is all you need.
12: I think we could use a reprise some 50-some years later, perhaps.
10: Oh, my goodness.
12: Where
10: is the love?
12: Nobody's big enough to do it anymore, though, are they?
10: Who would like John Lennon, right.
12: Right, like that. Like the Beatles were so big that they could pull that off. I don't know there's anybody that...
10: Taylor Swift, maybe.
12: Yeah, but there's haters, right? I don't know that there was Beatle haters.
10: Beatle
12: haters?
10: Oh, come on.
12: I didn't know. I wasn't around at the time.
10: Dude, at the time, the entire Republican Party.
12: Oh, yeah, yeah. Jerks hated them.
10: Hated them. Thought there were commies coming in.
12: No, they hated Mick Jagger. They hated everything. And they hated Elvis, for God's sake.
10: They hated Elvis, too.
12: He did with the hips and the shake and the shimmy. Yeah, that's true. That is true, too. Elvis is not a crook.
10: He's not a crook. Showers, risk of a thunderstorm. High today is 19.
12: Well, yeah. Yeah, it's not going to be a stellar day.
10: No.
12: Let's get this out of the way.
10: I hope so.
12: Because tomorrow's a big day.
10: Big day. Got a checkerboard challenge happening tomorrow. Big radiothon.
12: In the Bruce Peninsula.
10: Lions.

0: Longy and Bruffer on the Brews.
1: Okay, do you tell me how the Blue Jays threw away that game last night?
2: Hoffman threw away the game.
1: So Hoffman threw it away.
2: Hoffman is the guy who throws away games.
1: Blue Jays just cannot reach 500. They can reach 500.
2: You just don't know how to hold 500. And holding is really the important part of the 500 Seinfeld reference.
1: So that's two games. There was a guy on could have won, right?
2: Yeah. It could have and should have. Should have is a who knows. We should have because I'm a Jays fan. But Hoffman. There was a guy on third, and apparently there was a play on to throw the ball to Yakamoto. I can never get the Yakamoto. And Kazumoto. You know the guy. The third baseman.
1: Quasimodo. You're right the first time.
2: Yeah. I don't know his name, but his face rings a bell. That's a Quasimodo joke. Threw it over to third on the play to try to catch the runner, and he third baseman, I didn't have a clue that ball was coming. Like, he wasn't in on the signal.
1: A little miscommunication.
2: And he doesn't speak good English, but you think he'd know the baseball signs, right?
1: Oh, for sure.
2: But he was staring in at the batter, right. And Hoffman threw over to third and totally missed the ball.
1: Well, they lost 3-1.
2: Yeah, they did. So that guy got a run home, and that was it. And I didn't get to watch the whole game,
1: Well, it was a solid World Cup game played yesterday.
2: I missed
1: Canada.
2: It was about 5 o'clock. I said, I should check some Canada, of that out. And it was already done.
1: It was close. Was it close? Like, possession time, Switzerland. And, I mean, they're, you know, the better team. Underdogs, for sure, Team Canada. But the crowd was behind Canada and Vancouver, going nuts there. And they were behind 2-0 and then came back, got that one goal. And then the last 20 minutes just pounded Switzerland.
2: Got it going.
1: Good news.
2: What's a good
1: news?
2: They're still playing.
1: Yeah. They move on to the round of, 34, 32.
2: It's the elimination round, though, right?
1: Yes.
2: Now you lose your out. Yeah. So
1: I don't think we know 100% who we're playing. We, I'm using the English.
2: We as Canadians.
1: We as Canadians.
2: Well, that's us.
3: Ooh, hello.
1: Hi, Shane.
3: Hello.
2: I wondered because it just got smelt a whole lot.
1: Yeah.
2: Right?
1: Yeah, we can smell. We can smell you coming.
3: What happened?
2: Where?
3: To your face.
1: I wasn't going to say anything.
2: I just trimmed down a bit.
3: I'm like, who's that guy?
2: My trimmer is doesn't have a lot of. I got this new trimmer, and it doesn't have a lot of various size guards. So I just used a whatever it was, and I'm like, wow, that almost got it. But
3: doesn't look bad at all.
2: Well, it'll be back in a couple hours.
3: Just surprised me. In a couple hours.
2: As hairy as I am, I'm surprised I didn't leave the bathroom and it just went poof.
3: Close your eyes and just concentrate.
1: It's almost like you step back into humanity.
3: For a minute.
2: Well, it gets shit. I don't like it too long. I know some guys can pull off that longer beard.
1: Stuff gets stuck in there, doesn't
2: now
1: it?
2: I got to shave my head a little bit, though.
3: You can clean it.
2: She's got a man with a big man beard, right?
3: I
1: like
3: a beard,
1: eh?
2: Yeah. He's got the big man beard.
1: Sweetie will have none of that. None of that. No facial hair whatsoever.
2: Karen repellent, eh?
1: Don't do it, Mike.
3: You like what you like, so that's okay.
1: You do, and I like to kiss my wife.
3: Yes.
2: Well, Brett, good luck with that. Going on a few years.
1: I'm trying.
2: Might as well grow a beard.

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And we could have some. And he's up there. What's that? Hawaiian noises. He's got

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0: Bongi and Brouffer, exceeding no expectations on the Bruce.
1: I know how to get you pumped up this morning, Longy.
2: Do you?
1: Yeah, talk about food.
2: I like food.
1: All right, World Cup serving up some really delicious stuff and expensive stuff, as you might imagine. Let's go to Miami for fancy AF tots.
2: Okay. What's the AF mean?
1: Oh, stand for? Three fried hash browns topped with caviar or something I can't pronounce and chives. $75.
2: Creme frangée.
1: Okay, is that what it is?
2: I don't know. It's creme something.
1: Creme something.
2: Creme fraiche. Yeah. Oh, I have that every Thursday.
1: Oh, no. Cow slurry.
3: What?
1: No.
3: I mean,
2: that's churning that butter.
1: Like, that's what it smelled like in here before you came,
2: Sharon. Churning that.
1: Counselor, $75. I guess if you can afford World Cup tickets, you can afford $75. Eat some caviar at the
2: True
1: game.
2: True enough. Well, it's caviar.
3: Yeah, but right?
1: Empanada. Mundial. Is that the proper pronunciation?
2: Yeah, sure.
3: Yeah, an empanada.
1: That's in Miami. Yep. 5 pound chicken and cheese.
3: 5 pound.
1: Empanada.
2: That's a lot of chicken and cheese.
3: That's a lot of chicken and cheese.
1: Like piggy. Huh? Who's going to eat that?
2: Actually, chicken and cheese is good, though.
1: Chicken and cheese is good.
2: I make some chicken things with the bacon and barbecue sauce and cheese melted on there. So that's good. So a little just, that's good.
1: That like Kraft single?
2: Yeah, double singers. double singer sangle. I can't say
1: Speaking
2: it.
1: Speaking of which, Brian, the Twinkie cheeseburger in Los Angeles.
2: There we go.
1: There's a cheeseburger top with bacon wrap jalapeno that's stuffed with brisket and cream cheese.
2: You had me at brisket.
1: Ever good.
2: So the jalapenos are stuffed with brisket and cream cheese. Yeah. Then they're wrapped in bacon. And then they just throw them right on the cheeseburger.
1: Shoo.
2: That is some
3: that
2: kind
3: sounds
2: of
3: pretty good.
1: That's pretty good to Canada though. Poutine.
2: Yeah.
1: Vancouver. Short rib poutine.
2: Which is whatever. That's short rib poutine.
1: Yeah. Good. Maple bacon smoky in Vancouver. Smoked sausage. Sausage. Topped with bacon, onion jam, and maple syrup.
2: Yeah, baby.
1: Mm-hmm.
2: That's Canadiana.
1: And of course there's $20 beers to wash it all down.
3: $20
1: beers.
3: Oh.
2: Yum. How do they make them so cheap? I want to know. Right.

0: started at the bottom, and it appears they've settled in. Longy and Bruffer on the Bruise.
1: Question du jour.
2: Oh, that's the question of the day.
3: Ooh.
4: Hey, he gets it.
2: I know a little French. He's about 5 foot two.
4: His name's Frenchie.
2: Excuse him. Excuse him. He's just a little horse today.
1: And he was a little horse.
5: I think some apologies are in order.
2: You're not funny. Everybody knows it. Everybody
4: knows it. What is the most common thing people procrastinate about replacing?
2: That is a tough question.
4: It is.
2: What is
3: light
2: it
3: bulbs?
2: Procrastinate? Oh, that's not a bad
4: an
2: one.
4: Excellent one. Incorrect, though. I got to give you a buzzer.
2: Well, they can't really procrastinate that. They'd be in the dark too long, maybe.
4: Well, I mean, some people like to be in the dark.
2: Replacing.
4: Yeah, replacing.
2: Toothbrush.
3: Ooh.
4: Yes, absolutely nailed it. Toothbrush.
2: Yay. I'll take another impossible question for 900, Alex. Hey, I'm just that good.
4: See, I don't have the problem with the toothbrush. I've got about 20 in the arsenal, just packed and ready to fire.
2: I just thought of what the bristles look like on mine. I think I'm procrastinating, but it's electric, right? It's a round one. And I, like, were they supposed to be straight up or are they way out the side? Like, they're smushed over.
4: So that is true. Because
2: right?
4: I do, like, literally, we have toothbrushes coming out the wazoo, right? Yeah. I don't know, every time we go out and buy another toothbrush, I guess.
2: But you have one.
4: But I keep using the same one.
2: Yeah. Well, my electric one, and I like it, the electric, rather than the... It's less work for me, you know, because it does itself. I don't know. But the last week or so, it's battery operated. It takes one AA or AAA.
3: Yeah.
2: And it hasn't been, like... It's been like shorting out, so I like have to bang it on the bathroom counter, and it goes, and I back on my mouth, and it starts working a little better.
3: I actually just got a new toothbrush not that long ago.
4: Did you? What color?
3: Green.
4: So is that your go-to color when it comes to toothbrushing? Is green your favorite color? Well, you're wearing green today. Color.
2: Did not procrastinate on that one, did she?
4: No. Right at it. So I'm using a bamboo one right now.
3: Ooh, do you like it?
4: I love it.
3: Nice.
4: Huh? I like that. First thing I'm holding a little wood in my hand.
2: Does it have bristles on it, too?

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1: I have a story here from the That Escalated Quickly file.
2: All right. Stage one.
1: Woman is facing multiple felony charges after this lady was arrested for shoplifting. Okay. Strike one. Then she got upset because she was being arrested and she kicked a Miami police officer. That's strike two.
3: Yeah.
1: Corrections officers, when she was being booked into jail, found a cocaine pipe in her...
2: Yep, unmentionable.
1: That's it. Another regions.
3: Whoa.
1: Luckily, I did a deeper dive into this story. I looked into it.
2: Uh-huh.
1: Not like the corrections officers looked into it.
2: That's
1: but I just looked into the story.
3: Yeah.
1: Turns out they found, thankfully, they found that crack pipe via a full body scan, not the old fashioned hands on way.
2: Yeah.
1: I guess
2: drop them and bend over.
1: Yeah, they must have those TSA things, right? Like when you go into
2: the
1: airport or whatever. they found that, and turns out that pipe, that crack pipe, had cocaine residue on it.
3: Okay. I mean, still? All right.
1: Still. So, yeah, they found it with a full body scan, but how did they find the residue on it? Did they swab that thing for...
3: They would have had to, yeah.
1: I bet it wasn't just cocaine residue. I'm considering where that was...
2: An entertaining breakfast time story, right?
1: It could have just been shoplifting, give her good stuff back, a ticket, and she's on her way.
2: Bob's
1: but
2: your
1: no,
2: uncle.
1: Kick the cat, Fanny's your aunt, and crack pipe in your hoo-ha.
3: Hey, yeah.
2: Film at 11.

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3: Good morning. It's 7 o'clock. I'm Matt Hermes. No injuries to residents were reported in a fire at a senior's apartment building in Tobermory. Northern Bruce Peninsula firefighters responded to the incident at Bradley H. Davis Senior Apartments late Tuesday evening. Residents in all 12 units had to be evacuated. Firefighters extinguished the blaze. The cause remains under investigation. Residents of the Bruce County Housing Corporation operated building remain displaced due to smoke damage. A statement from the county says all of them have been provided with temporary accommodation in the Tobermory area. Saugeen Shores police have laid an impaired driving charge after a vehicle hit a fire hydrant and flooded several nearby cottages. It happened this past Sunday on Saugeen Beach Road. Witnesses reported the male driver had taken off from the scene in his vehicle. Town police say someone took down the license plate and reported it. A 29-year-old Waterloo man was arrested and charged with dangerous operation, impaired driving, and other offenses. Roughly 100 people gathered in Port Elgin to hear more about a community permit planning system for Saugeen Shores. Some are concerned a faster approval process in downtown Southampton and Port Elgin will ruin their character and take away public input on proposed developments. Andrew

0: David from Gladkey Planning Associates says the system is a tool that could allow the town to give more direction to development, not necessarily less.
1: It's sort of like a little forgotten corner of planning legislation that the provincial government hasn't stripped the town's abilities to still engage with things like character, heritage, and design.
0: There is another public meeting that will allow for comments July 13th. And in national news, Prime Minister Mark Carney is expected to announce a decision soon on 24 Sussex Drive. What is supposed to be the official residence of the Prime Minister has sat empty for more than a decade. It's been stripped down to the studs inside to get rid of mold, asbestos, and rodent damage. Carney has said in the past he wants future Prime Ministers to return to the residence. That's a look at the news. Now on to sports.
2: I'm RJ Broadhead. Here's the morning sports brought to you by RE/MAX. Switzerland scored twice early in the second half and despite a late push defeated Canada 2-1. Canada still advances to the round of 32 for the first time. However, they will no longer play at home. That match will be in L.A. on Sunday at 3 p.m. It is winnable. They'll face South Africa, who upset Korea yesterday. South Africa is ranked below Canada. Coach Jesse Marsh admitted that Alphonso Davies was never going to play but used him as a decoy, then said he will play on Sunday. So we'll see. Mexico won its group and will keep playing at home. Brazil and Morocco advanced. There are six matches today. The Astros scored a run in the eighth and ninth for a 3-1 win, taking 2 of 3 from the Jays. The Rangers are at Rogers Center tonight. The Yankees beat the Tigers, so the Jays are now 9.5 back. The Washington Capitals acquired Alex Tuck from Buffalo, and sounds like there will be more moves ahead of tomorrow's draft. Now, here's your local sports.
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5: Bruce County weather.
0: Cloudy with a chance of some showers today, possibly a thunderstorm, a high of 19. Tonight cloudy, chance of some rain or thunder showers and a low of 12. Mostly cloudy and 20 tomorrow, and sunshine on Saturday with a high of 25. Right now it is 14 in Saugeen Shores. I'm Matt Hermes. 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

0: There are better morning shows, but why nitpick? Longy and Brumper on the Bruce.
1: All right, here is the latest on Taylor Swift and Travis Kelce. Because I know everybody's super interested in
2: that. What are we?
1: Swifties. But it's pop culture, right? It is.
3: Yeah, that's true.
2: You could be a football fan.
3: Yeah.
1: Right?
2: Yeah. Yeah. Well, but then you wouldn't like Taylor because they always complain, Taylor Swift's on my football game. I can't be a...
3: Or now, manly man.
1: So it's looking more and more like Taylor Swift and Travis Kelce. That wedding is really happening at Madison Square Garden next weekend. It is on like Donkey Kong.
2: I was just saying this morning, it's weird because I feel like it just snuck up real quick on us. But maybe they've been planning it for a real long time and they've just kept it under wraps really good. And like, good on them.
1: And then there's leaks, right? And rumors come out.
2: Oh, you can't do something like that.
1: Brian, sources say. Sources say.
2: Who said that?
1: City Hall confirmed that a permit application was filed to close off surrounding streets. Shut them down. July 2nd to July 4th. There'll also be a public tent set up outside the venue that'll hold 500 to 999 people. So, Shani, you didn't get an invite, I understand.
3: No.
4: Not in the top 1,000.
1: You can still hang out outside with the regular Joes and Janes, I guess.
3: Well, hey, that's good.
1: July 3rd. Source says Kansas City Chiefs players have reservations at a Marriott in Midtown around wedding date time, too. So Travis invited the team.
2: Mm-hmm.
1: What if he invited all the team?
2: Well, no.
1: See,
2: well,
1: you couldn't leave a couple of guys out. And you never know. Maybe this guy got traded, that guy traded, but then he was on the team.
2: Yeah, you might need a separate tent for Andy Reid.
1: And San Francisco 49ers tight end George Kittle says Taylor and Travis told everybody absolutely no gifts.
2: Wow, what do you get for the couple that has more than everything?
1: Yeah, but do people really mean that, though? Oh, no gifts. But expecting gifts?
3: I think they would mean it. I mean, look at the money they're spending to throw a big wedding and a party for everybody to come to.
1: Right.
3: What are you going to do with all the gifts?
2: Andy Reid's girlfriend, she's age of majority. Or is that
1: is
2: a different
1: with a young girl?
2: Is he with a young one, too? I don't know.
3: Aren't they all?
1: I don't know.
2: She's okay to come.
1: I don't know.
2: Or am I thinking of Robert Kraft?
1: Right. So what would you get a couple that probably has everything? More money, probably, because that's the way the world works.
2: Cash is king.
1: Cash is king.
3: I'd get him like a McDonald's coupon.
1: give him a McFlurry.
3: I've been there to
2: Madison Square Garden in that area. That would be quite a snarl of traffic.
1: I've never been to New York City.
3: No, I haven't.
2: It's fascinating.
1: I honestly,
2: I wouldn't go right now.
1: No, but
2: you know, times
1: will
2: change.
1: But it's a big
2: change.
1: Apple, right?
2: You could go now because they got an interesting thing happening mayorally there.
1: Yeah, definitely.
2: It's an incredible city to see. It is a touristy thing.
1: Bucket list.
2: Put it on the bucket list. I went because my son was working there. We went to visit my son there. Yeah. And he was doing outreach. He was in some of those, let's call them, not so great neighborhoods.
1: Helping
2: the kids and stuff
3: good
2: there.
3: For him, good though, for that's him. That's amazing.
2: Yeah.
1: And you just sort of tag team along.
2: We tagged along and we saw some stuff that one. We went Mother's Day weekend at. Remember?
1: I remember that.
2: They had the Longmire on every bus and every phone booth It was so nice to be greeted like that.
1: All the way in New York City.
2: And then I found out they were premiering a new TV show. I thought it was like a Crocodile Dundee.
1: Was that a Sheridan show?
2: No, I don't think it was. That was before Taylor's time. That was that Walt Longmire guy.
1: Speaking of Taylor.
2: Yeah.
1: Full circle there.
2: It was so wild that they greeted me like
1: that. Who you got? Sheridan or Swift?
2: Sheridan.

0: Longy and Bruffer, mailing it in every weekday morning. Go team on the Brews.
1: Time for the morning funny. Thank you very much. Thank you for joining us. And join us again tomorrow morning at the same time.
2: Scotty. It's a good evil laugh.
1: Could you imagine?
2: Tone it down.
1: We've changed the feature a little bit. It's just 30 seconds of us laughing. This is brought to you by, we better ask the sponsor.
2: Little creeping.
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3: Our daughter only eats pasta with butter and peanut butter sandwiches without the crust, no matter how much she begs us to give her other kinds of food. 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I went to the dentist. He said I didn't have any bloody gums, which at first I thought was a good thing, but then I remembered that he's British. Very expensive.

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1: It's time to celebrate. 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

0: The exercise in futility continues. Lungy and Bruffer on the Bruce.
1: Saw this video this morning, Bruff. This woman was absolute trash.
2: Oh, no.
1: Yeah, you know what she did?
3: What'd she do?
1: Stole the trash can. Right? All right, here's the...
3: Oscar to the Grouch Bunch.
1: Yeah, right? Here's the complete story. A woman was caught on video emptying a public trash can on the street of New York City.
3: I saw that.
1: Yeah, did you see that?
3: Yeah, why? I saw that.
1: Now, it didn't make any sense to me until I saw the trash can.
3: There were sport fans, though, I think. World Cup situation.
1: It was during the New York Knicks championship parade.
3: Yes.
1: And apparently, they painted up all the trash cans in the area Knicks colors, and they had the logos on and everything. So suddenly, these trash cans are kind of, Knicks memorabilia, collector items. So this lady, you know, and there's somebody right in her face with a phone, because there always is when you're doing something nefarious.
3: She dumps the trash.
1: She dumps it right on the street. Like, you know, there's other trash cans. Like, put it onto the... Like, at least dump it in another trash can before you're going to steal it.
3: People get so brave when it's pack mentality, right?
1: Oh, yeah. You're thinking, I can get away with this.
2: There's a thin line there between brave and...
3: Well, you know, my brave, I'm using the bold.
2: Why wouldn't you just throw the garbage into another garbage can?
3: Aggressive. Or not steal it.
1: Or throw the trash can into the window of the store and then carry it home three-piece sectional on your shoulder.
3: Or get the creative juices flowing and say, hey, that is cool. I could do that.
1: I could paint my own project.
3: Yeah.
1: Yeah, but then it's not a piece of a real... Like, right.
3: Oh, you then it's have stolen.
1: It, yeah, well, you can't get your letter of authenticity then from the city of New York, right? If you make it yourself, maybe that's it. I found the most interesting part of this story, though, is that not only was that a cool trash can, turns out she was a director at J.P. Morgan Chase Bank.
2: Oh, and
1: she was fired over the incident because banks are only supposed to steal from their customers, not trash cans from the city.
3: At the end of that.
1: I'm not richer than I think. You're full of crap. Don't tell me that again, bank.

0: a fart joke with a morning show? Well, let's just say the wind is in their sails every day. Longy and Pruffer on the Bruce.
1: I got a Bruce County shout-out for you.
2: You brought back the shout-out.
1: This comes from the Kincardine Food Bank. A big thank you to Dan Kelly for his continued support. We sincerely appreciate all you do for the Kincardine Food Bank. Thanks also to all involved in organizing and running the successful tournament at Ainsdale for hosting, to the businesses who donated, and, of course, to all the participants. It was a great day. And here's what happened. And this is from Dan Kelly, who I know, by the way.
2: I was going to say we know Dan Kelly, do we not?
1: You don't know Dan Kelly.
2: I know Dan Kelly.
1: Yes. So he says another tournament has come and gone. Year five of this tournament, a great day, and he thanks all of the volunteers as well. So that was great. How much you want to know?
2: How much?
1: $13,507.50.
3: Wow!
1: It costs upwards of $14,000 a month to run the food bank in Kincardine. So that'll pretty much cover a month.
3: That's amazing.
1: Isn't that amazing?
2: That is incredible. So awesome. But I think what the most incredible part of this story is you just assuming I don't know who Dan Kelly is.
3: Oh, okay. Jesus. Did you strike
2: Is he driving a motorcycle?
1: Then? No.
2: Okay. Different Dan Kelly?
1: Yeah. Anyways, if you got a Bruce County shout-out, you want to shout somebody in your community, just give us the information. Go to rockthebruce.ca.
3: Yeah.
1: But I like that. A lot of people having a lot of fun. Creating a lot of money for a very good cause.
3: Exactly.
2: It's almost like what we do.
1: Way to go, Dan the man.
2: That a boy.
3: Yeah. It's amazing.

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1: Fetal position, thumbs in. Long Ian Bruffer on the Bruce.
2: I do too.
3: All right. Okay, I'm gonna expose my age.
4: Ooh.
2: Don't careful what you expose on the morning show.
4: No, okay. Look at that.
3: It's Paul Newman. I'm gonna mention Paul Newman.
4: Yeah.
3: Those piercing
2: blue. Newman.
3: Oh, you're on board there, the actor.
4: Yeah.
2: Paul Newman.
4: Well, you also made salad dressing, yeah.
2: I thought you would hate Paul Newman because he has ranch. I know how you feel about ranch.
4: But no, I'll
3: forgive him for the ranch.
4: Yeah.
2: Because of the race cars or the good at pool?
3: No, just because he was a really good human being.
2: Apparently he was. I had no idea.
3: As a philanthropist, Paul Newman donated more money in relation to his own wealth than any other American during the 20th century.
4: I believe
2: think about that.
4: It's
2: like me giving $100.
3: Well, yeah.
4: Oh,
3: no. If you want to put it in perspective, it's similar.
4: Yeah. Right. Well, it is. Yeah. Well, I know a lot of the proceeds of his salad dressing.
2: I did not know that.
3: Yes.
4: Went to causes. Different charities.
3: Really good.
4: Yeah.
2: I had no. I would buy some new oil and vinegar then.
4: Yeah.
2: Because
4: I think they still do.
2: I'll throw out the one that's been sitting in my fridge for 18 years.
3: That's what happens with salad dressing.
4: It does.
2: Well, then the price of lettuce shoots up, and you're not making a salad.
3: Yeah. No, exactly. That's why I put salad dressing on. Everything. It's like hot sauce with me.
2: Except for ranch.
3: I put it on pasta.
2: Except for ranch.
4: A balsamic on some pasta is actually pretty good.
2: You won't put ranch on anything.
3: I'm feel a little bring up coming in my
2: You know how much ranch? I have my house, bruv, I wash ranch down the drain on the daily because my kids put it on their plate to dip everything in.
3: Right.
2: And then you have to call a plumber because it clogs it all up.
3: That's how thick it is.
2: Well, it's probably clogging their arteries, too, with pizza dipped in the ranch.
3: But enough about clogged drains. Paul Newman. What a guy, right?
4: Yeah.
3: But that's an example of that's how you do it. Hey, super rich 1% people, that's how you do it.
4: If
3: all those rich dudes and ladies, like those super rich people, if they were to invest that much money back into the community, I mean, that would solve so many problems.
2: We're looking at you, Elon.
4: Yeah.
3: Well, I'm not saying no names.
4: No,
3: I'm just saying that's the way you do it.
4: Well, you see, there's all those who were really billionaires and aren't now, like Dolly Parton. It's because they gave their money away, right? And so, to me, that makes sense.
2: So the great Paul Newman.
3: The great Paul Newman.
2: That story doesn't sting.

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2: Good morning. It's 8 o'clock. I'm Matt Hermes. No injuries to residents were reported in a fire at a senior's apartment building in Tobermory. Northern Bruce Peninsula firefighters responded to the incident at Bradley H. Davis Senior Apartments late Tuesday evening. Residents in all 12 units had to be evacuated. Firefighters extinguished the blaze. The cause remains under investigation. Residents of the Bruce County Housing Corporation operated building remain displaced due to smoke damage. A statement from the county says all of them have been provided with temporary accommodation in the Tobermory area. Saugeen Shores police have laid an impaired driving charge after a vehicle hit a fire hydrant and flooded several nearby cottages. It happened this past Sunday on Saugeen Beach Road. Witnesses reported the male driver had taken off from the scene in his vehicle. Town police say someone took down the license plate and reported it. A 29-year-old Waterloo man was arrested and charged with dangerous operation, impaired driving, and other offenses. Roughly 100 people gathered in Port Elgin to hear more about a community permit planning system for Saugeen Shores. Some are concerned a faster approval process in downtown Southampton and Port Elgin will ruin their character and take away public input on proposed developments. Andrew Davidge from Gladkey Planning Associates says

0: The system is a tool that could allow the town to give more direction to development, not necessarily less.
1: It's sort of like a little forgotten corner of planning legislation that the provincial government hasn't stripped the town's abilities to still engage with things like character, heritage, and design.
0: There is another public meeting that will allow for comments July 13th. And in national news, Prime Minister Mark Carney is expected to announce a decision soon on 24 Sussex Drive. What is supposed to be the official residence of the Prime Minister has sat empty for more than a decade. It's been stripped down to the studs inside to get rid of mold, asbestos, and rodent damage. Carney has said in the past he wants future Prime Ministers to return to the residence. That's a look at the news. Now on to sports.
2: I'm RJ Broadhead. Here's the morning sports brought to you by RE/MAX. Switzerland scored twice early in the second half and despite a late push, defeated Canada 2-1. Canada still advances to the round of 32 for the first time. However, they will no longer play at home. That match will be in L.A. on Sunday at 3 p.m. It is winnable. They'll face South Africa, who upset Korea yesterday. South Africa is ranked below Canada. Coach Jesse Marsh admitted that Alphonso Davies was never going to play, but used him as a decoy, then said he will play on Sunday. So we'll see. Mexico won its group and will keep playing at home. Brazil and Morocco advanced. There are six matches today. The Astros scored a run in the eighth and ninth for a 3-1 win, taking 2 of 3 from the Jays. The Rangers are at Rogers Center tonight. The Yankees beat the Tigers, so the Jays are now 9.5 back. The Washington Capitals acquired Alex Tuck from Buffalo, and sounds like there will be more moves ahead of tomorrow's draft. Now, here's your local sports.
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5: Bruce County weather.
0: Cloudy with a chance of some showers today, possibly a thunderstorm, a high of 19. Tonight, cloudy, chance of some rain or thunder showers and a low of 12. Mostly cloudy and 20 tomorrow, and sunshine on Saturday with a high of 25. Right now, it's 16 in Saugeen Shores. I'm Matt Hermes. 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
2: All right, we're joined on the telephone machine here, Bruff, the new invention from Alexander Graham Bell. With Patty Lamb from the Godrich Connect Club. How you doing, Patty?
3: I'm doing great, thank you.
4: I don't. Can you put up with his jokes? I'm not sure, Patty.
3: I don't know. It's tough.
4: Yeah, it's going to be a tough. It's going to be a tough.
2: We're getting near the end of the week. I'm running out of the gold.
4: He's getting punchy. That's what's happening.
2: That's what it is.
4: So it's the annual Godrich Connect Club's Festival of Arts and Crafts. Not this weekend, but coming up next weekend.
3: Yes, July 3rd, 4th, and 5th.
4: Okay, in beautiful downtown Godrich, right on the square, right?
3: Yes.
4: So how many crafters can you fit in there?
3: We can fit in quite a few, but we have construction happening this year as well. So we're currently sitting at about 85 vendors or artisans that'll be around the downtown area inside the grass area on the square.
2: It's a beautiful area to hold a show like that. Like just ideal. What a great town design. And can you give us an idea of what I guess craft vendors? It could be a bit of anything, right? What
4: unique,
2: you might see
4: unique
2: there.
4: Stuff.
3: Absolutely. So everything has to be handmade, and it ranges from jewelry, home decor, textiles, clothing, paintings, photographs, games, food. Vendors come from Windsor to Toronto to Niagara area.
4: So you can get a bite to eat there?
3: Absolutely. There's some food trucks and vendors that also produce food as well. Spices and that kind of thing.
2: And, of course, this is a fundraiser, and we'll get to the details of what you're raising money for, but because of that, you've also got a big chance to win some big cash as well.
3: We do. We run a 50-50 mega draw each year in conjunction with the festival. This year, it's the winnings, or the half, is going to the Magnetic Moments campaign, which is to fund an MRI machine at the Alexander Marine and General Hospital. So 50% goes to the winner and the other 50 goes to the Magnetic Moments campaign.
4: That sounds like a pretty good cause to me.
2: Yeah, you had me at Mega.
4: No.
3: Yeah. Well, we hope it gets to Mega.
4: So give us the hours.
3: So the hours of the festival are on Friday, noon to 8, Saturday, noon to 5, and Sunday, noon to 4.
4: Perfect.
3: We do have a Facebook page. You can find information and vendor highlights on our Facebook page, which is Godrich Connect's Festival of Arts and Crafts. On there as well, there's a link for the 50-50 draw.
2: So you can buy those online right away. No waiting.
3: Absolutely. You can buy them online. If you see one of our posters around, you can just scan the QR code. And of course, you can buy them at the festival during that weekend as well.
4: Right, as you're perusing the aisle after aisle, I guess, well, we're at the square in Godrich, so no aisles.
2: Square after square.
4: Yeah, free form, let's go for it. And you did mention the handcrafted items. Anything standing out this year, Patty, like really unusual coming to town?
3: Haven't really had a chance to look really closely. It's always a surprise.
4: Yes.
3: When you get there, it's like, wow. The crafts are just incredible, and the creativity of the artisans is pretty amazing.
4: Well, my buddy here, Longy, knows all about that because his wife is a big craft purchase person.
2: Oh, yeah. She finds out, she'll be on her way to Godrich.
4: Yep.
3: Perfect. That's fantastic.
4: Patty, you want to add anything else?
3: No, we just hope to see as many people there as we can, supporting our local businesses and supporting the vendors and then supporting the Connects. The money we raise goes directly back into the community. And again, the 50-50 mega draw, supporting the MRI at the hospital.
4: So all really important stuff for sure.
2: Check out their Facebook page for more details and get down to the square in Godrich. That is July 3, 4, and 5.
4: Patty Lamb, wonderful to have you again this year.
3: Thanks so much.
2: Thank you.
3: Take care.

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0: Longy and Bruffer, textbook example of the terrible twos. Longy and Bruffer on the Brews.
1: Well, Shani, love, since you just said going out with a bang a minute ago or so, and as I always say, those years are they're not the good ones anyway.
2: Jake, you're not much for the twilight years, are you?
1: No, you know, I'm excited.
3: I'm having fun with it.
1: It's because I know what my future holds.
2: Oh, and right, probably right,
1: not,
2: right, right.
1: It's probably not great.
2: You've been roughing the old bod there, bud.
1: It doesn't help that I'm a diabetic and all this stuff.
2: It's that, and you got the ankle thing.
1: But this guy from Florida, he's in his 70s, and he just got busted, so he could be a stupid criminal today, but maybe not. He's accused of getting $1,800 worth of ill-gotten erectile dysfunction medication, speaking of going out
2: with the ill-gotten.
1: Yeah, well, it didn't have details, but you shouldn't have them without a prescription. He had no prescription.
3: Okay.
1: And $1,800 is not personal use. You know what I'm telling you? Unless you are really a stud.
2: Is the TV infomercials lying to me?
1: Yes, apparently.
2: I thought you could just say, yeah, I'll take 10 pounds of Viagra or whatever.
1: In Florida, you can't do anything.
2: Oh, okay.
1: Like, this is in Florida, right? They're very strict laws there.
2: 10 pounds of Viagra.
1: Give me 10 pounds of Viagra.
3: Need 10 pounds.
1: Doctor says don't lift anything heavy. So anyway, the dude had plans to sell this in the retirement community that he lives in.
2: All right.
3: That's a bad word.
1: It's the Villages. If you've ever heard of the Villages in...
2: Golf
1: Florida.
2: Supremacy.
1: Yeah. It's like 80,000 people of golf. Oh, there's, you know, the golden era of golf carts in there. I see some of them wiping out because they're all drunk in the golf cart. Yeah. Good stuff.
2: Get them all. They take the governor off them.
1: Yeah. The area has long been rumored of having senior swinging events and public displays of affection.
2: So there's pineapples on the door.
1: That's what they may be saying, and that maybe that's good business in there, the Viagra.
3: Really. What else are they going to do?
1: Going out with a bang.
2: Is he in the trench coat in the alley?
1: No, apparently. Well, I think he lives here. He's in his 70s. He's probably in a golf cart and a ball cap. He faces up to a year in federal prison and a $10,000 fine.
2: And I better not take the Viagra in there.
1: Fine. How'd you get that in? Snuck it in the back door.
3: Yeah.

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1: Do they prefer beer? Not against experimentation. In the Longy and Shorty of it all. 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
2: 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All your home decor needs, from kitchen sinks to rugs to clothing to cordless drills to outdoor patio furniture. I just can't do the whole list. You have to see it to believe it.
3: Do you think you find a tent or an air conditioner down there?
2: It's possible.
3: Speaking of Longy and Bruffer, sleeping in a tent. So I go to Rock the Bruce Facebook page and a shot of us there going camping this weekend.
2: You owe me a Coke. Owe me a Coke.
3: With the air conditioner in the tent. The world's oldest known soccer ball has arrived in Miami to make its historic World Cup debut.
4: Ooh.
2: How old?
3: 500 years old.
2: Wow, that's an old ball.
3: Leather, originally discovered in the 70s, tucked away in the rafters of Mary Queen of Scots' former bedchamber. Oh, behave.
4: Whoa.
3: The historic ball, which features a pig's bladder interior, is certified by Guinness World Records, currently on loan from Scotland's Stirling Smith Art Gallery Museum.
2: Wow. Speaking of old ball, no, I just did that story from the villages. Another story on drugs you're not supposed to have, the Ozempic. Apparently they did a study, you know, that drug that thins you out, supposed to reduce your libido.
4: Oh, well, that's
2: unfortunately. Well, that's the irony, right? Finally, people find you attractive enough to, and then you're not in the mood.
4: Bummer. Nothing to do with it.
3: Now, for years, we've been told that sitting too much, that's bad for you.
2: Yeah.
3: What are you doing sitting around all day?
4: Yeah.
3: New study suggests there's more to the story.
2: Uh-huh.
3: Researchers followed more than 41,000 adults in China for nearly 12 years and found the lowest risk of death was among people who sat about 4 hours every day.
4: Yeah, that makes sense.
3: Caveat.
2: Yep. Hard workers.
3: Yeah.
4: Yeah,
3: that's right. They're
2: the active
3: all day.
2: People are working dangerous jobs.
3: Right,
4: yeah, exactly.
2: More so they can actually overwork. Researchers have identified a new Australian spider because there's not enough.
4: God, no.
3: Is this one dangerous?
4: No
2: yeah,
4: more.
2: Yep. This one catapults its prey into the air. How does it make a catapult?
4: So it like throws it up?
2: That headline again. Researchers identified new reasons never to go to Australia.
4: Oh my goodness.
3: And yet that's on my bucket list.
2: A lot of people go, but I think I would avoid certain areas like the outback.
3: Well,
2: and
3: I don't think it's as hot in Australia as it is in Europe right now. 102 in London yesterday, 103 in Paris. Air conditioner sales through the roof doubled from this time from last year.
2: A lot of Europe doesn't have air conditioning.
3: That's
2: anymore.
3: True. That's true because they have not.
4: No need of it.
2: Those 800-year-old homes, right? Yeah. They live in.
3: Welcome to the global warming.
2: Did you hear that right. day? Where did Blanking. I see? There's something about they're stopped selling of wine or something.
4: What?
2: Like literally in France because it's like it's dehydrating and it's already so hot. Maybe
4: stop
2: at their outside things.
4: Wine.
2: I saw it. I'm telling you, it was on the internet. It must
4: be
2: true.
3: The day they stopped selling wine in France.
2: All right, I'm gonna have to find the truth here. One in three adults under 35 living at their parents' house. This was a study just done last year. Two main reasons. Rising housing costs and jobs in radio.
4: Wait, but my kids live in my house.
3: So we talked earlier today about Taylor Swift and Travis Kelce and their upcoming nuptials. Looks like it's going to be
4: Big
3: 1 week
4: wedding.
3: From tomorrow at Madison Square Garden.
4: Yeah.
3: What does Metallica guitar player Kurt Hammett say about today's pop music?
2: Ooh. He says it's crap.
4: It's crap.
2: If it's not.
3: he doesn't like it at all. They get a little grumpy, those guys in Metallica.
4: They do, right?
3: And keeping with the metal music, William Shatner is thinking about bringing his upcoming metal album to the live stage.
4: Oh, I'm into this. Are you serious?
3: Yeah, Shatner's 94, 95? You better hurry.
4: Shatner.
2: We'll wrap it up with this. I just did the Google search. During extreme red alert heat waves, local authorities in France banned the consumption of alcohol in public areas.
4: Oh, so you can still drink at home?
2: At home, yeah. I mean, nobody can stop you there. It's they won't sell them at festivals and events. Got a safety concern.
3: Longy.
2: Yeah.
3: We can't stop this bit with you being correct about something, right? So, seatbelts, everybody. Elizabeth Banks will play Miss Frizzle in a live-action adaptation of The Magic School Bus. Love her.
4: Love the Magic School Bus.
3: That makes sense.
2: Yeah, she can shrink down to microscopic and come inside me anytime.
4: Oh.
2: Like, I mean, my anatomy, if she needed to. No, never mind.
3: Yeah, watch the show. You'll get it.
2: Miss Frizzle.
3: The show.
2: That's what they did. They made that bus little small and traveled.
4: How you learned about anatomy.
3: Yeah, intestine.

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1: 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It's all right here.
0: It's the showdown in Grey Bruce Night 1 at Sauble Speedway this Saturday. 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
3: Good morning. It's 9 o'clock. I'm Matt Hermes. No injuries to residents were reported in a fire at a senior's apartment building in Tobermory. Northern Bruce Peninsula firefighters responded to the incident at Bradley H. Davis Senior Apartments late Tuesday evening. Residents in all 12 units had to be evacuated. Firefighters extinguished the blaze. The cause remains under investigation. Residents of the Bruce County Housing Corporation operated building remain displaced due to smoke damage. A statement from the county says all of them have been provided with temporary accommodation in the Tobermory area. Saugeen Shores police have laid an impaired driving charge after a vehicle hit a fire hydrant and flooded several nearby cottages. It happened this past Sunday on Saugeen Beach Road. Witnesses reported the male driver had taken off from the scene in his vehicle. Town police say someone took down the license plate and reported it. A 29-year-old Waterloo man was arrested and charged with dangerous operation, impaired driving, and other offenses. Roughly 100 people gathered in Port Elgin to hear more about a community permit planning system for Saugeen Shores. Some are concerned a faster approval process in downtown Southampton and Port Elgin will ruin their character and take away public input on proposed developments. Andrew Davidge from Gladkey Planning Associates says the system is a tool that could allow the town to give more direction to development, not necessarily less.
4: Sort of like a little forgotten corner of planning legislation that the provincial government hasn't stripped the town's abilities to still engage with things like character, heritage, and design.

0: There is another public meeting that will allow for comments July 13th. And in national news, Prime Minister Mark Carney is expected to announce a decision soon on 24 Sussex Drive. What is supposed to be the official residence of the Prime Minister has sat empty for more than a decade. It's been stripped down to the studs inside to get rid of mold, asbestos, and rodent damage. Carney has said in the past he wants future Prime Ministers to return to the residence. That's a look at the news. Now on to sports.
1: I'm RJ Broadhead. Here's the morning sports brought to you by RE/MAX. Switzerland scored twice early in the second half and despite a late push defeated Canada 2-1. Canada still advances to the round of 32 for the first time. However, they will no longer play at home. That match will be in L.A. on Sunday at 3 p.m. It is winnable. They'll face South Africa, who upset Korea yesterday. South Africa is ranked below Canada. Coach Jesse Marsh admitted that Alphonso Davies was never going to play but used him as a decoy, then said he will play on Sunday. So we'll see. Mexico won its group and will keep playing at home. Brazil and Morocco advanced. There are six matches today. The Astros scored a run in the eighth and ninth for a 3-1 win, taking 2 of 3 from the Jays. The Rangers are at Rogers Center tonight. The Yankees beat the Tigers, so the Jays are now 9.5 back. The Washington Capitals acquired Alex Tuck from Buffalo, and sounds like there will be more moves ahead of tomorrow's draft. Now, here's your local sports.
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3: Bruce County weather.
0: Cloudy with a chance of some showers today, possibly a thunderstorm, a high of 19. Tonight cloudy, chance of some rain or thunder showers and a low of 12. Mostly cloudy and 20 tomorrow, and sunshine on Saturday with a high of 25. 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I'm Matt Hermes. 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
7: Cloudy today, showers, risk of a thunderstorm, high 19. Chance of showers with a risk of a thunderstorm tonight, low down to 12. Some clouds tomorrow, high of 20. And Saturday, sunshine, high 25.
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0: 91.9 North, 97.9 South. The Bruce. The Bruce is on the loose. Every nook and cranny in Bruce County. We're here, we're there, we're everywhere. 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
0: 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The

0: Yeah, if you want the Bruce on the Loose at your county event, go to rockthebruce.ca.
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0: Bruce County weather.
5: Cloudy and showers, risk of a thunderstorm. High today, 19. Clouds, chance of showers, risk of a thunderstorm tonight. Low down to 12. More clouds tomorrow, high 20. And on Saturday, sunshine, high 25.
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0: Duck and Robin is on the Bruce.
1: Well, here we are on a Thursday. Light is at the end of the tunnel. We are almost there. Let's get this rain out of the way now, because at the moment, tomorrow looks a little cloudy for the checkerboard challenge, but that's about it. And the weekend looking fabulous, so we will take that. Your first deep cut of the day on the way. Going to hear from Audio Slave, Our Lady Peace, and it's the Talking Heads, 91.9 in the north, 97.9 in the south. We are the Bruce.

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1: June 25th, 6 months away, so you know. Handshake Day. It goes back to ancient Greece, used as a sign of peace to show that neither person had a weapon. And your grip should be firm, but not bone-crushing, nor should it be, like, really limp. Make eye contact. Offer a genuine smile while shaking hands. Pump from the elbow, not the wrist, and keep it brief, typically about 2 or 3 seconds for a good handshake. Couple of groups to celebrate today. Global Smurfs Day, marking the birth date of Pierre Culliford, a Belgian comics writer and artist who created them, worked under the pseudonym Peo. And Global Beatles Day. On this date, 1967, the Beatles performed All You Need Is Love from Abbey Road Studios for the BBC program Our World. First ever live global satellite link was watched, they say, by about 400 million people across 24 countries. And it's Strawberry Parfait Day. All about the layers. And what those layers are depends on what country you're in. Since we're in this one, probably vanilla cake, yogurt or custard, and strawberries. Hope it's off to a good start for you. It's Audioslave on the Bruce.

0: 919 North, 97.9 South. The Bruce. From Boundary Peak 187 to Cape Spear, Newfoundland. Sea to shining sea, Canada. Pumping out some of the best rock in the world. The Bruce champions Canadian independent music, including Indigenous and Bruce County musicians. Here's the deal. Bruce County bands, get us your songs. Friends of the Bruce, give us a heads up on untapped Canadian independent music that you've discovered and you're digging. The best country in the world, making the best music in the world. 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
0: Bruce County weather.
4: Cloudy with showers today, risk of a thunderstorm late morning and into the afternoon, a south breeze with a high of 19. Cloudy, a good chance of showers, risk of a thunderstorm this evening at the very least with a low of 12. Tomorrow looking cloudy with a high of 20. However, on the peninsula looking mainly cloudy, getting to 20 but then falling to 14 in the afternoon. Sitting at 17 degrees in Sauble Beach, 16 in Ferndale, Cape Croker in Mildmay, and 17 degrees in Saugeen Shores.
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0: 91.9 North, 97.9 South. The Bruce. It's a contest line, a conversation starter, a sophisticated futuristic mechanism to tell a DJ they messed up. 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Text the keyword SPARKLE, and you might win something shiny at the end of the month. 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A celebration, a recommendation, a helpful hint? 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Oh, and the text line number? 519-389-9790. 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
5: Cloudy and wet today. Showers, risk of a thunderstorm late morning and into the afternoon with a high of 19. Going to be cloudy into tonight. Still a good chance of showers, risk of a thunderstorm this evening with a low of 12. Tomorrow looking cloudy with a high of 20 for South Bruce. For the peninsula, mainly cloudy with a high of 20, then falling to 14 through the afternoon. 17 degrees in Tiverton, 16 at Cove Island, Red Bay and Elsinore, and 17 degrees in Saugeen Shores.
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1: Mr. Cab Driver, third single from Lenny Kravitz's 1990 debut album, Let Love Rule. He wrote the song about racism and discrimination, but with a sense of humor. He was recording the album in Hoboken, was trying to get to the studio, hailing a cab. About 20 of them passed him by. One finally stopped when he mentioned where he was going. The cabbie kicked him out, and it actually devolved into a physical altercation. Did get a great song out of it, though. Amazingly, it only charted in the UK and barely at that. What makes it your first deep cut of the day, along with Hatton Home Hardware Building Center in Chesley and Hatton Home Hardware in Tara. And if there is one that you'd like to hear, let us know about it. Elgin Jewelers text line 519-389-9790. It's the Trues on the Bruce.
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1: We're into the final hour of our Thursday morning, making our way towards lunchtime and the Canada Day weekend, a double theme weekend for you, where we're going to play two great songs back to back from Canadian artists twice an hour. Going to kick that off Friday at 6, run through the weekend, and then do it again on Wednesday for Canada Day, all brought to you by Mowbray's Canadian Tire in Port Elgin, locally owned and operated and proudly Canadian since 1922. Evanescence on the way. Going to hear from the Sam Roberts Band, and it's Ozzy, 91.9 in the north, 97.9 in the south. We are the Bruce.

0: Rockin' Robin is on the Bruce.
1: The summer professional theater season about to get underway at the Bruce County Playhouse. Halfway there, another great play by Norm Foster. Opening gala coming up tonight. Doors are going to open at 6:30 at the Southampton Town Hall. And halfway there, playing through until July 11th. But of course, that is just the beginning. Always great stuff going on with the Bruce County Playhouse. 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It's Evanescence on the Bruce.

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0: Bruce County weather.
4: We now have a severe yellow severe thunderstorm watch in effect for southern Bruce. Cloud showers, a risk of a thunderstorm as we go through the day, a high of 19. Cloudy with a good chance of showers and a risk of a thunderstorm this evening with a low of 12. Tomorrow looking cloudy and 20 for south Bruce. Mainly cloudy with a high of 20 for the peninsula, but that will fall to 14 in the afternoon. 17 degrees across the region in Saugeen First Nation, Stokes Bay, Wyarton, and Lucknow, and 17 degrees in Saugeen Shores.
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0: Bruce County weather.
6: Yellow severe thunderstorm watch in effect for southern Bruce. Cloudy with showers. Risk of a thunderstorm as we go through the day with a high of 19. Cloudy with a good chance of showers. Risk of a thunderstorm this evening with a low of 12. Tomorrow looks cloudy with a high of 20 for the peninsula. Mainly cloudy, a high of 20, which will fall to 14 through the afternoon. 17 degrees across the region in Burgoyne, Tobermory, Oliphant, and Dobbinton, and 17 degrees in Saugeen Shores.
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1: We are ready to head into a Thursday afternoon and lunchtime, checking in with the newsroom, getting up to date, and then we're off to class in the School of Rock. And today, we're going to talk about those stars who actually got a start in music videos. You're going to want to probably have YouTube up so you can go back and watch these videos and go, really? That person was in there? Pop quiz at the end of class gets you into the draw that we will make at the end of class, since there is no class tomorrow with the checkerboard challenge. And on the line, a gift certificate to Norm's Fast Lube in Port Elgin, thanks to Middleton Finner Financial Services. 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
2: It's 12 o'clock. Good afternoon. I'm Claire McCormack. No injuries to residents were reported in a fire at a senior's apartment building in Tobermory. Northern Bruce Peninsula firefighters responded to the incident at Bradley H. Davis Senior's Apartments late Tuesday evening. All 12 residential units had to be evacuated. Firefighters extinguished the blaze. The cause remains under investigation. Residents of the Bruce County Housing Corporation operated building remain displaced due to smoke damage. A statement from the county says all of them have been provided with temporary accommodation in the Tobermory area. Saugeen Shores police have laid an impaired driving charge after a vehicle hit a fire hydrant and flooded several nearby cottages. It happened this past Sunday on Saugeen Beach Road. Witnesses reported a male driver had taken off from the scene in his vehicle. Town police say someone took down the license plate and reported it. A 29-year-old Waterloo man was arrested and charged with dangerous operation, impaired driving, and other offenses. Roughly 100 people gathered in Port Elgin to hear more about a community permit planning system for Saugeen Shores. Some are concerned a faster approval process in downtown Southampton and Port Elgin will ruin their character and take away public input on proposed developments. Andrew Davidge from Gladkey Planning Associates says the system is a tool that could allow the town to give more direction on development, not necessarily less.
3: Sort of like a little forgotten corner of planning legislation that the provincial government hasn't stripped the town's abilities to still engage with things like character, heritage, and design.
2: There's another public meeting that will allow for comments July 13th. The Artisans and Tastes weekly outdoor market next to the Southampton Coliseum is back starting this week. With more than 50 vendors, the market offers everything from fresh produce, hot food and flowers to handmade art. New additions this season include a children's birdhouse building workshop. The market runs to the end of August and is open from 9 a.m. to 2 p.m. on Fridays. And Cruisers Cruise Night in Southampton is canceled tonight due to the weather forecast. Ontario has the highest number of rich families in Canada. Canadians for Tax Fairness says 38 families, or 44% of Canadian billionaire families, live in this province. The group wants a wealth tax on property and shares. They say there are 3,380 families in Canada with at least $100 million in wealth. Time now for a check on sports. Here's Matt Hermes.
4: Thank you and good afternoon. Six games at the World Cup today as teams continue to lock up their spots in the round of 32. Canada is set to play its knockout round game against South Africa Sunday afternoon in Los Angeles. Major League Baseball, the Blue Jays send Kevin Gausman to the mound for the opener of a four-game series at home against Texas Rangers tonight. In local ball, Owen Sound BayHawks have a home game at 8 this evening at Tom Williams Park, weather permitting. Major Series Lacrosse, Owen Sound North Stars head on the road to visit Brampton Excelsiors, and in the WNBA, Toronto Tempo host LA Sparks. 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
0: Bruce County weather.
2: There's a severe thunderstorm watch for this afternoon for southern Grey and Bruce counties. We could get strong winds, significant rain, and even hail. 19 degrees today, cloudy tonight, a chance of showers and a risk of a thunderstorm, a low of 12. Cloudy Friday, a high of 20. Right now it's 17 degrees in Tobermory, 18 in Walkerton, and it's 17 in Saugeen Shores. I'm Claire McCormack for all of your latest local stories on demand. 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
1: All right, you got your lunch, you got your spot, and you are ready for class in the Middleton Finner Financial Services School of Rock. And in today's class, we're going to talk about those who got their start in music videos. Every big name superstar has to start somewhere. Sometimes they get their big break in TV commercials, sometimes through really embarrassing movies, but other times they first came to our attention through their appearance in a music video. After appearing in numerous films and TV shows, Zooey Deschanel is a familiar face to many. Before that, though, the actress and singer-songwriter made one of her earliest appearances in the 1999 music video for The Offspring. The then red-haired Deschanel plays a central female character in the punk rock band song She's Got Issues. Deschanel worked her way up from there in the years that followed. Her 2003 breakthrough in Elf led to roles in Yes Man, 500 Days of Summer, and the sitcom New Girl. Deschanel has since also shown off vocal abilities of her own in such films as 2011's Winnie the Pooh and Trolls.

0: Rockin' Robin on the Bruce.
1: This is the Middleton Finner Financial Services School of Rock. And in today's class, we're taking a look at those who got a start in music videos. Like any actor, Matt LeBlanc had been working hard to get his name out there for several years before he landed the role of Joey Tribbiani in Friends. In 1991, LeBlanc appeared in a Tom Petty and the Heartbreakers music video for their single, Into the Great Wide Open. LeBlanc appeared alongside fellow up-and-coming actor Johnny Depp, although Depp was already considerably better known since he was appearing in 21 Jump Street, the TV series. Suffice to say, nobody knew that LeBlanc had such a successful career ahead of him.

0: Get schooled.
1: You should just know that we don't do this a lot, so this is like a really huge deal. 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
9: Yellow severe thunderstorm watch in effect for southern Bruce. Cloudy into this evening. Still the good chance of showers and the risk of a thunderstorm with a low of 12. Tomorrow simply looking cloudy with a high of 20. Mainly cloudy for the peninsula, getting up to 20 but then falling to 14 through the afternoon. Saturday and Sunday both looking sunny. Saturday a high of 25. Sunday a high near 27.
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1: In today's class, we're taking a look at those who got a start in music videos in the Middleton Finner Financial Services School of Rock. RuPaul is probably the most famous drag queen in the world, thanks to the huge success of his show RuPaul's Drag Race. But before that, he was making cameos in music videos. Most people may not realize that he actually features in the video for the B-52's 1989 hit single, Love Shack. In the video, RuPaul, complete with a huge afro, appears in drag and looks dazzling, dancing in an all-white outfit.

0: on the Bruce.
1: You are in the School of Rock, along with Middleton Finner Financial Services. And in today's class, we are talking about those who got a start in music videos. Back in the early 2000s, Kim Kardashian was just a typical LA socialite and was semi-well known for being Paris Hilton's best friend. She began making tentative steps towards getting herself out of Hilton's shadow and into the world of showbiz. Notably, she appeared in a music video for Fall Out Boy's single, Thanks for the Memories. The band's bassist and lyricist, Peter Wentz, stayed in touch with Kardashian after production wrapped on the video. In a 2018 interview, he said, quote, "I recently ran into her and she's probably the nicest person ever. She's exactly the same as she was then, except she's like a trillion times more famous."

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1: All right, settle down, people. We've got a lot to cover, and time is short.
0: Robin Woods, School of Rock, 97.9. The Bruce. Oh,

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1: 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It was called rock and roll.
0: Robin Woods, School of Rock, 97.9. The Bruce.
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8: Bruce County weather.
9: Yellow severe thunderstorm watch in effect for southern Bruce. Going to remain wet through the afternoon with a good chance of showers and the risk of a thunderstorm continuing into tonight with a low of 12. Tomorrow looking cloudy with a high of 20. For the peninsula, mainly cloudy, getting up to 20, but then the temperature falling to 14 through the afternoon. The weekend looking great at this point. Sunshine both days, a high 25 on Saturday, 27 on Sunday.
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1: It is time for our pop quiz. 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The video for Fall Out Boy's Thanks for the Memories features which Kardashian? 519-389-9790 if you want to call in your answer or go through the Elgin Jewelers text line. 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You'll see the word win at the top of the page. Just click on that and you'll see where you can get your answer in. The video for Fall Out Boy's Thanks for the Memories features which Kardashian? Get your answer in while we hear from Saga, but first it's Robert Palmer on the Bruce.

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1: So today I asked you, the video for Fall Out Boy's Thanks for the Memories featured which Kardashian? It was Kim. If that is what you said, you got your name into the draw that we're going to make today because, of course, the checkerboard challenge tomorrow. We don't have a class. So, let's see. Congratulations. Oh, there's one that fell. Congratulations going out to Jill Beaupre. Hoping I'm saying that right. 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
0: That is the bell. School's out! 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
1: We are full, ready to take on the rest of our Thursday afternoon. Got to tell you, I'm decked out in my golf gear because I'm hoping to get a ladies' night in later on tonight. And if you're out there having a round, hopefully on the fairways, and you're at Sauble Golf and Country Club or Southampton Golf and Country Club, take a picture. 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Chance to win a foursome with a cart at either one of those golf courses. Got Weezer on the way. Going to hear from Theory of a Dead Man and his Billy Squire. 91.9 in the north, 97.9 in the south. We are the Bruce.

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1: 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So, Wyerton, it is your turn on Saturday. 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They'll take it out, and you're on your way. Easy as that. You can check out what you can and can't take and what the other dates are at brucecounty.on.ca/hazardous waste. It's Weezer on the Bruce.

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9: Bruce County weather.
10: Yellow severe thunderstorm watch in effect for southern Bruce. Cloudy into this evening. Still the good chance of showers and the risk of a thunderstorm with a low of 12. Tomorrow simply looking cloudy with a high of 20. Mainly cloudy for the peninsula, getting up to 20 but then falling to 14 through the afternoon. Saturday and Sunday both looking sunny. Saturday a high of 25. Sunday a high near 27.
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1: I found me a reason, so check me tomorrow. 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
0: Bruce County weather.
5: Yellow severe thunderstorm watch in effect for southern Bruce. Going to remain wet through the afternoon with a good chance of showers and the risk of a thunderstorm continuing into tonight with a low of 12. Tomorrow looking cloudy with a high of 20. For the peninsula, mainly cloudy, getting up to 20, but then the temperature falling to 14 through the afternoon. The weekend looking great at this point. Sunshine both days, a high 25 on Saturday, 27 on Sunday.
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1: Well, that is going to wrap up our time together, but thank you very much for letting me be a part of your day. Rhymey Smith's going to keep you company through the rest of your Thursday afternoon. I hope it is good to you, and I hope we can hang out again tomorrow with the Checkerboard Challenge. Longy and Bruffer are going to be in Lion's Head. I'm going to be in Wyerton. It is going to be a fabulous day of live music and interviews, some tears, some laughter, but best of all, raising funds for the Bruce Peninsula Hospitals Foundation and the hospitals in Wyerton and Lion's Head. So hopefully we see you tomorrow. 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
8: Hey everyone, my name is Charles Benjamin. I'm a singer-songwriter from Port Elgin, Ontario, and the track that you're about to hear is called Highway 1. I wrote this song after a trip to Western Canada, and it's all about driving along the Trans-Canada Highway and being surrounded by the Canadian Rockies. You can find this track on Spotify and Apple Music, or you can follow me on social media via Instagram and Facebook at Charles Benjamin Music. Cheers. I hope you like it.

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0: on the Bruce.
1: It is Thursday, almost to the weekend. Even more importantly, almost to tomorrow when our radiothon kicks off. And we hope to see you there. We're going to talk about that today. Plus, we're going to talk about always reading those instructions and using products the way they're intended. A bit of an interesting story as to why that's a really good idea coming up. Plus, another stupid influencer to talk about. And I heard somebody mentioning something yesterday I thought was pretty interesting. I'm going to bring up on the show as well. We got a deep cut at the end of this hour, a live track after five, and more for you. So stick around. It's Third Eye Blind on the Bruce. I wish

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0: 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The Three Sheets Brewing Bush Party. 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
0: Bruce County weather.
6: Yellow severe thunderstorm watch in effect for southern Bruce. Cloudy into this evening. Still the good chance of showers and the risk of a thunderstorm with a low of 12. Tomorrow simply looking cloudy with a high of 20. Mainly cloudy for the peninsula, getting up to 20 but then falling to 14 through the afternoon. Saturday and Sunday both looking sunny. Saturday a high of 25. Sunday a high near 27.
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9: Yellow severe thunderstorm watch in effect for southern Bruce. Going to remain wet through the afternoon with a good chance of showers and the risk of a thunderstorm continuing into tonight with a low of 12. Tomorrow looking cloudy with a high of 20. For the peninsula, mainly cloudy, getting up to 20, but then the temperature falling to 14 through the afternoon. The weekend looking great at this point. Sunshine both days, a high 25 on Saturday, 27 on Sunday.
0: 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The

Tom Petty, the apartment song from the 1985 album Southern Accents, a track that paints the picture of a lonely drifter trying to make sense of life, love, and his place in the world from the confines of a tiny apartment. The song actually began years earlier during a songwriting session with Stevie Nicks, who later recorded her own version before the original artist finally released his. It's loose, upbeat, feels like a contrast with underlying loneliness in the lyrics, making it one of the most overlooked but charming moments in the Tom Petty catalog filled with classics. One of our Bruce County deep cuts, the kind of tracks you can't find anywhere else, but we proudly play 3 times a day, 7 days a week, and they are brought to you by Hatton Home Hardware, Building Center Chesley, and Hatton Home Hardware in Terra. Right now, Strumbellas on the Bruce.

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2: So last night I got chirped by my daughter for breaking an old rule of my own. I popped in to see my dad, who's still in a care facility right now, and he was refusing to eat the dinner provided because he said it looked terrible. And wanted some McDonald's, so I grabbed him some McDonald's, and sad, terrible, horrible me, I actually ate dinner with my dad there. And when I got back home, I had already had dinner, didn't let my family know, and so I didn't eat my dinner last night. My daughter would not let me live it down for the rest of the night, even though I had a really good reason for this, because when they were younger, I was not cool with that. Like, if they were going to miss dinner, that was fine, but you had to give me enough notice that I didn't cook enough dinner for them, because then it would get thrown out. Biggest difference here, actually two, I had a really good excuse. And two, I actually brought what dinner I didn't eat last night to work today and ate it for my lunch here, which my kids refused to do when they were younger. So there. Rise Against on The Bruce.
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8: Bruce County Weather.
9: Yellow severe thunderstorm watch in effect for southern Bruce. Cloudy into this evening. Still the good chance of showers and the risk of a thunderstorm with a low of 12. Tomorrow simply looking cloudy with a high of 20. Mainly cloudy for the peninsula, getting up to 20 but then falling to 14 through the afternoon. Saturday and Sunday both looking sunny. Saturday a high of 25. Sunday a high near 27.
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0: 91.9 North, 97.9 South. The Bruce. The Bruce is on the loose. Every nook and cranny in Bruce County. We're here, we're there, we're everywhere. Big events, small events, a leisurely day at the beach.
1: I like the beach.
0: 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The

0: Yeah, if you want the Bruce on the Loose at your county event, go to rockthebruce.ca.
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0: Bruce County weather.
4: Yellow severe thunderstorm watch in effect for southern Bruce. Going to remain wet through the afternoon with a good chance of showers and the risk of a thunderstorm continuing into tonight with a low of 12. Tomorrow looking cloudy with a high of 20. For the peninsula, mainly cloudy, getting up to 20, but then the temperature falling to 14 through the afternoon. The weekend looking great at this point. Sunshine both days, a high 25 on Saturday, 27 on Sunday.
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0: His name is Remy. 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
2: It's 4 o'clock. Good afternoon. I'm Claire McCormack. Saugeen Shores police have charged a man after a disturbance at a restaurant. They say on Tuesday, just after 8:30 in the morning, they were called about a man in a parking lot of a Port Elgin restaurant threatening to punch customers. They say he left the parking lot on foot. Then a second call came in alleging the man had stolen a purse from a crossing guard booth in the area of Catherine and Godrich Streets. Police say officers quickly located the man, who they say is well known to police, 6 minutes after, and placed him under arrest. The 34-year-old male of no fixed address is charged with causing a disturbance, theft under $5,000, and failing to comply with a probation order. They say he has had 17 police involved.

0: community permit planning system for Saugeen Shores. Some are concerned a faster approval process in downtown Southampton and Port Elgin will ruin the character of the downtowns and take away public input on proposed developments. Andrew Davidge from Glad Key Planning Associates says the system is a tool that could allow the town to give more direction on development, not necessarily less.
1: Sort of like a little forgotten corner of planning legislation that the provincial government hasn't stripped the town's abilities to still engage with things like character, heritage, and design.
0: Consultants have removed proposed height increases in their plan, keeping the height of the downtown buildings the same. There's another public meeting that will allow for comments July 13th. The Artisans and Tastes Weekly Outdoor Market next to the Southampton Coliseum is back this week. With more than 50 vendors, the market offers everything from fresh produce, hot food, and flowers to handmade art. New additions this season include a children's birdhouse building workshop. The market runs to the end of August and is open from 9 to 2 on Fridays. And Cruisers Cruise Night in Southampton is canceled due to the weather forecast for tonight. Ontario has the highest number of rich families in Canada. Canadians for Tax Fairness says 38 families, or 44% of Canadian billionaire families, live in this province. The group wants a wealth tax on property and shares. They say there are 3,380 families in Canada with at least $100 million in wealth. In sports, six games at the World Cup today, as teams continue to lock up their spots in the round of 32, Canada is set to play its knockout round game against South Africa Sunday afternoon in L.A. In Major League Baseball, the Blue Jays send Kevin Gausman to the mound for the opener of a four-game series at home against the Texas Rangers. In local ball, the Owen Sound Bay Sox have a home game at 8 this evening at Tom Williams Park, weather permitting. In Major Series Lacrosse, Owen Sound North Stars visit the Brampton Excelsiors, and in the WNBA, the Toronto Tempo host the LA Sparks. That's a look at news and sports. Stay tuned. The weather forecast is coming up next.
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3: Bruce County weather.
0: There's a severe thunderstorm watch for this afternoon for southern Grey and Bruce counties. We could get strong winds, significant rain, and even hail. 19 degrees today, cloudy tonight, a chance of showers and a risk of a thunderstorm, a low of 12. Cloudy Friday, a high of 20. Right now it's 17 degrees in Tobermory, 18 in Walkerton, and it's 17 in Saugeen Shores. I'm Claire McCormack for all of your latest local stories on demand. 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
1: Yet another influencer proves that you do not have to have any kind of brains in your head to be moderately or more realistically, mediocrely, almost not so much famous on social media. I guess an influencer recently was flaunting her jewelry on camera for the world to see, bragging about just how valuable it all was and how much she had. Long story short, she got burgled. Burgled? Is that the word? Burglared? Her house was broken into and her stuff that she was flaunting on social media stolen, which is really sad. It's sad to see somebody lose all that stuff, but not really all that surprising when you're advertising all the stuff you have, basically screaming, "Hey, want to make a quick buck? My house is the one to rob." Collective Soul, Counting the Days, right here on The Bruce.

0: 91.9 North, 97.9 South, The Bruce. From Boundary Peak 187 to Cape Spear, Newfoundland, see the shining sea, Canada, pumping out some of the best rock in the world. The Bruce champions Canadian independent music, including Indigenous and Bruce County musicians. Here's the deal. 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Friends of the Bruce, give us a heads up on untapped Canadian independent music that you've discovered and you're digging. 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
0: Bruce County weather.
5: Yellow severe thunderstorm watch in effect for southern Bruce. Cloudy into this evening. Still the good chance of showers and the risk of a thunderstorm with a low of 12. Tomorrow simply looking cloudy with a high of 20. Mainly cloudy for the peninsula, getting up to 20 but then falling to 14 through the afternoon. Saturday and Sunday both looking sunny. Saturday a high of 25. Sunday a high near 27.
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0: It's Remy on the Bruce.
1: Evanescence back there. Metallica coming up right now. It's the Hip at the 100th Meridian. 91.9 North, 97.9 South. This is the Bruce.

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1: Got a text message in response to the social media influencer. I was just talking about flaunting all their expensive jewelry online only to later get it all stolen from them when someone broke into their house and burgled them. I looked it up. Burgled is the correct word. Text message on the Elgin Jeweler line says, people are just asking for trouble posting this stuff online. Not sure why it's such a hard thing to realize you shouldn't do that. It's funny. I was talking about this, I think a few weeks ago, the RCMP or the FBI or somebody out there said, stop doing this. Like, stop posting pictures while you're on vacation. Stop posting pictures of expensive stuff in your house, especially showing criminals where it is in your house, because it's basically a roadmap to get in and out, taking your stuff and gone as quick as humanly possible. But some don't listen, some don't learn. Bleaker, let's go. Right here on the Bruce.

0: 91.9 North, 97.9 South. The Bruce. The Bruce is on the loose. 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
9: Bruce County weather.
10: Yellow severe thunderstorm watch in effect for southern Bruce. Going to remain wet through the afternoon with a good chance of showers and the risk of a thunderstorm continuing into tonight with a low of 12. Tomorrow looking cloudy with a high of 20. For the peninsula, mainly cloudy, getting up to 20, but then the temperature falling to 14 through the afternoon. The weekend looking great at this point. Sunshine both days, a high 25 on Saturday, 27 on Sunday.
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1: On the topic of people doing not so smart things, not usually the best idea to use a product in a way it wasn't originally intended. You know those massage guns? I have one of these things. It's like a, looks like a hair dryer with like a rubber thing that comes out of it and just punches you a million miles a second, right? And I'll use this on my shoulder and my back when it's stiff and it hurts, and it does an okay job. What I wouldn't do with this thing is stick it in my eye and pull the trigger, but that's what a young dude decided he was going to do, resulting in multiple retinal tears and developing a serious eye condition that is probably going to last him for the rest of his life. So I guess the moral of this story is the PSA, so to speak, would be don't put a massage gun to your eye and pull the trigger. In his defense, that specific sentence was probably not written on the box anywhere, but perhaps it should have been just for him. Billy Talent, Afraid of Heights, right here on the Bruce.

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1: It's 5 o'clock. Good afternoon. I'm Claire McCormack. Saugeen Shores police have charged a man after a disturbance at a restaurant. They say on Tuesday, just after 8:30 in the morning, they were called about a man in a parking lot of a Port Elgin restaurant threatening to punch customers. They say he left the parking lot on foot. Then a second call came in alleging the man had stolen a purse from a crossing guard booth in the area of Catherine and Godrich Streets. Police say officers quickly located the man, who they say is well known to police, 6 minutes after, and placed him under arrest. The 34-year-old male of no fixed address is charged with causing a disturbance, theft under $5,000, and failing to comply with a probation order. They say he has had 17 police-involved incidents this month. The Owen Sound Police Service's Drug Enforcement Unit and Criminal Investigations Branch have arrested two people, seized drugs and cash following a search warrant in Owen Sound. Police say they executed the search warrant today in the 900 block of 2nd Avenue East and seized 36 grams of fentanyl and more than $7,000 in cash. They say the estimated street value of that fentanyl is about $14,800. Police have charged a 45-year-old Owen Sound woman and a 73-year-old Owen Sound man with drug-related offenses. Roughly 100 people gathered in Port Elgin to hear more about a community permit planning system for Saugeen Shores. Some are concerned a faster approval process in downtown Southampton and Port Elgin will ruin the character of the downtowns and take away public input on proposed developments. Andrew Davidge from Glad Key Planning Associates says the system is a tool that could allow the town to give more direction on development, not necessarily less.
2: Sort of like a little forgotten corner of planning legislation that the provincial government hasn't stripped the town's abilities to still engage with things like character, heritage, and design.
1: Consultants have removed proposed height increases in their plan, keeping the height of the downtown buildings the same. There's another public meeting that will allow for comments July 13th. The Artisans and Tastes Weekly Outdoor Market next to the Southampton Coliseum is back this week. With more than 50 vendors, the market offers everything from fresh produce, hot food, and flowers to handmade art. 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

0: families in Canada with at least $100 million in wealth. In sports, 6 games at the World Cup today as teams continue to lock up their spots in the round of 32. Canada is set to play its knockout round game against South Africa Sunday afternoon in LA. In Major League Baseball, the Blue Jays send Kevin Gausman to the mound for the opener of a 4-game series at home against the Texas Rangers. In local ball, the Owen Sound Bay Sox have a home game at 8 this evening at Tom Williams Park, weather permitting. In Major Series Lacrosse, Owen Sound North Stars visit the Brampton Excelsiors, and in the WNBA, the Toronto Tempo host the LA Sparks. That's a look at news and sports. Stay tuned. The weather forecast is coming up next.
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3: Bruce County weather.
0: A severe thunderstorm watch continues for Southern Grey and Bruce counties this afternoon. We could get strong winds, significant rain, and even hail. A chance of showers and a risk of a thunderstorm tonight, a low of 12. Cloudy Friday, a high around 20 degrees. Right now it's 17 degrees in Tobermory, and it's 19 in Walkerton and Saugeen Shores. I'm Claire McCormack for all of your latest local stories on demand. 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
1: A couple stories I was talking about. An influencer got themselves robbed, flaunting a bunch of jewelry online. Some dude causing a bunch of damage to his eyeball, shoving a massage gun in there and pulling the trigger on it. Got a text message on the Elgin Jewelry line saying, Remy, they can cure a lot of things in this world, but stupid ain't one of them. They've been searching, but I doubt they're ever going to find it. Very well spoken, my friend. In very true words, cosmic level wisdom there. Can't fix stupid. It's SOB, Nathaniel Rateliff, and the Night Sweats. And we are the Bruce.

My heart is breaking, hands are shaking, bugs are crawling all over me. 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My head is aching, my hands are shaking, bugs are crawling all over me.

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0: Bruce County Weather.
5: Yellow severe thunderstorm watch in effect for southern Bruce. Cloudy into this evening. Still the good chance of showers and the risk of a thunderstorm with a low of 12. Tomorrow simply looking cloudy with a high of 20. Mainly cloudy for the peninsula, getting up to 20 but then falling to 14 through the afternoon. Saturday and Sunday both looking sunny. Saturday a high of 25. Sunday a high near 27.
0: Wyerton, home of Willie Fest. Wait, what? You are the Bruce.

0: His name is Remy.
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2: Theory of a Dead Man back there. A pioneering group of modern grunge music. Jane's Addiction coming up right now. It's 5440 Sheila. And we are the Bruce.

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1: Summer is officially beginning for many, many, many children out there with school coming to its seasonal end. I remember when I was young, it was like the greatest day of the year when school finally let out. It felt like a rock video and we all just like stampeded towards the front door. I've noticed this generation doesn't have quite the gusto of us back in the day, but I am sure they're looking forward to their summer vacations and all they have planned. We're definitely going to be talking about that kind of stuff in the days and weeks to come. And I just hope that everybody pays a little bit more attention out on the road, knowing that there's going to be more kids running around during the daytime. Sheepdogs, right here on the Bruce.

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0: Bruce County weather.
6: Yellow severe thunderstorm watch in effect for southern Bruce. Going to remain wet through the afternoon with a good chance of showers and the risk of a thunderstorm continuing into tonight with a low of 12. Tomorrow looking cloudy with a high of 20. For the peninsula, mainly cloudy, getting up to 20, but then the temperature falling to 14 through the afternoon. The weekend looking great at this point. Sunshine both days, a high 25 on Saturday, 27 on Sunday.
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0: on the Bruce.
1: That is it for me today. I am out of here and hitting the road. Don't forget, tomorrow is the Radiothon. You're going to find Longy and Bruffer broadcasting live from downtown Lion's Head from 10 a.m. till 6 p.m., raising as much money for local healthcare as possible. So we truly hope to see you out there. I am going to leave you with Biff Naked. I love myself today. 91.9 North, 97.9 South. We are the Bruce.

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'Cause I let you in my heart that one last time.

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1: It's 6 o'clock. Good evening. I'm Claire McCormack. Saugeen Shores police have charged a man after a disturbance at a restaurant. They say on Tuesday, just after 8:30 in the morning, they were called about a man in a parking lot of a Port Elgin restaurant threatening to punch customers. They say he left the parking lot on foot. Then a second call came in alleging the man had stolen a purse from a crossing guard booth in the area of Catherine and Godrich Streets. Police say officers quickly located the man, who they say is well known to police, 6 minutes after and placed him under arrest. The 34-year-old male of no fixed address is charged with causing a disturbance, theft under $5,000, and failing to comply with a probation order. They say he has had 17 police-involved incidents this month. The Owen Sound Police Service's Drug Enforcement Unit and Criminal Investigations Branch have arrested two people, seized drugs and cash following a search warrant in Owen Sound. Police say they executed the search warrant today in the 900 block of 2nd Avenue East and seized 36 grams of fentanyl and more than $7,000 in cash. They say the estimated street value of that fentanyl is about $14,800. Police have charged a 45-year-old Owen Sound woman and a 73-year-old Owen Sound man with drug-related offenses. Roughly 100 people gathered in Port Elgin to hear more about a community permit planning system for Saugeen Shores. Some are concerned a faster approval process in downtown Southampton and Port Elgin will ruin the character of the downtowns and take away public input on proposed developments. Andrew Davidge from Glad Key Planning Associates says the system is a tool that could allow the town to give more direction on development, not necessarily less.
2: Sort of like a little forgotten corner of planning legislation that the provincial government hasn't strip the town's abilities to still engage with things like character, heritage, and design.
1: Consultants have removed proposed height increases in their plan, keeping the height of the downtown buildings the same. There's another public meeting that will allow for comments July 13th. The Artisans and Tastes Weekly Outdoor Market next to the Southampton Coliseum is back this week. With more than 50 vendors, the market offers everything from fresh produce, hot food, and flowers to handmade art. New additions this season include a children's birdhouse building workshop. The market runs to the end of August and is open from 9 to 2 on Fridays. And Cruisers Cruise Night in Southampton is cancelled due to the weather tonight, and the Saugeen First Nation Night Market is also cancelled due to weather. Ontario has the highest number of rich families in Canada. Canadians for Tax Fairness says 38 families, or 44%

0: mound for the opener of a four-game series at home against the Texas Rangers. In local ball, the Owen Sound BayHawks have a home game at 8 this evening at Tom Williams Park, weather permitting. In major series lacrosse, Owen Sound North Stars visit the Brampton Excelsiors, and in the WNBA, the Toronto Tempo host the LA Sparks. That's a look at news and sports. Stay tuned. The weather forecast is coming up next.
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2: Bruce County weather.
0: A severe thunderstorm watch continues for Southern Grey and Bruce counties this afternoon. We could get strong winds, significant rain, and even hail. A chance of showers and a risk of a thunderstorm tonight, a low of 12. Cloudy Friday, a high around 20 degrees. Right now it's 17 degrees in Tobermory, and it's 19 in Walkerton and Saugeen Shores. I'm Claire McCormack for all of your latest local stories on demand. 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
0: Bruce County weather.
9: A chance of showers and a risk of a thunderstorm that could be severe in southern Grey and Bruce counties tonight, with significant rain, strong winds, and the possibility of hail. A low of 13, cloudy Friday, a high of 22, the Humidex 25.
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Ripley, home of the fabled Ripley here on Fall Fair. Just hit the website for the countdown fair clock, just so you don't screw up and miss it. You are the Bruce.

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0: 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Look them up if you're stuck on the side of the road. The Bruce comes alive at 5. Mosh pit not included.
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0: Bruce County weather.
6: A chance of showers and a risk of a thunderstorm that could be severe in southern Grey and Bruce counties tonight, with significant rain, strong winds, and the possibility of hail. A low of 13, cloudy Friday, a high of 22, the Humidex 25.
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take my hand and come with me, because you look so fine that I really want to make you mine. I said you look so fine that I really want to make you mine. 4, 5, 6, come on and get your kicks. 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
0: Bruce County weather.
12: A chance of showers and a risk of a thunderstorm that could be severe in southern Grey and Bruce counties tonight, with significant rain, strong winds, and the possibility of hail. A low of 13, cloudy Friday, a high of 22, the Humidex 25.
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0: Bruce County weather.
5: A chance of showers and a risk of a thunderstorm that could be severe in southern Gray and Bruce counties tonight, with significant rain, strong winds, and the possibility of hail. A low of 13, cloudy Friday, a high of 22, the Humidex 25.
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